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And then later, when it gets dark, we go home.

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I'm gonna leave this old windy city, going down to Vicksburg.

I know what you want to hear, baby. And I think you're about to hear it now.

Candor, orchestrated by the late Don Costa, Mike Lombard. 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